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1: 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Put your hands up in the air, put your hands up in the air. 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

Oh yeah, let me hear you sing it. 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You know it's for real. 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